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1: 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We didn't have much idea of the kind of climate waiting.

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2: 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We Go Back.
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Doesn't matter where. 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

have any thoughts, just let them drift through your mind. Like beautiful clouds across a clear blue sky.